When life was so tender that no one wept except the willow. 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

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And for the people on the radio. 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Okay. With passion. 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

The radio was blasting and someone's knocking at the door. I'm looking at my girlfriend, she just passed out on the floor. I've seen so many things I ain't never seen before.

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A seasoned veteran in his own time, on the battlefield he gained respectful fame, with many medals of bravery and stripes to his name. He grew a beard as soon as he could to cover the scars on his face, and always urged his men on.

The radio was blasting and someone's knocking at the door. I'm looking at my girlfriend, she just passed out on the floor. I've seen so many things I ain't never seen before.

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1: Okay, whistle posse, I want you to get busy, 'cause this one goes out to all the hip-hop lovers.

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As long as I've got action, I'm full of satisfaction. Now who could ask for more? An Austrian they adore. Well, I say time is money. My Austrian slang seems funny. I love LA and I like New York, but I was made in Steiermark.

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Columbia Pictures presents Heavy Metal. 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A universe of mystery. A universe of passionate fantasies. A universe of terrifying evil. A universe of magic. Heavy Metal.

basics. As my man said earlier, we're recording this tonight for our live album called Cypress Hill Live at the Fillmore. And this is also being filmed for the first ever Cypress Hill home video. So all you motherfuckers are representing tonight. So let's continue to get crazy right now.

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How you like that? You think I should beat his ass with this right now? You're lucky, pal. 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

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That felt ugly. 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

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So this is off of Cypress Hill 4. 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

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Our first blown up video was filmed out here, and that's called Insane in the Brain. We did that joint over there at the DNA Lounge a long time ago. So you motherfuckers are making another mark. The Bay Area makes its mark with Cypress Hill. You know what I mean? You guys grow the greenest weed. So it's only fitting that this is another home of the Cypress Hill motherfucking posse, tribe, clan, whatever the fuck you want to call us. 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'Cause we ain't

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How many people got some green Northern Cali in their pocket tonight? I know I do. Who's got a fat joint in their pocket tonight? 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Who's got a fucking pipe packed with the bombest weed in their pocket tonight? Do you want to get high? 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
1: 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And right now, I just want to know if everybody could do me one favor. 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

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You know, DJ Muggs has a Soul Assassin 2 record coming out. 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So with that, we're gonna thank you for coming out tonight and being a part of our video, being a part of our live album. 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

operation of the machine becomes so odious, makes you so sick at heart that you can't take part. You can't even passively take part. And you've got to put your bodies upon the gears and upon the wheels, upon the levers, upon all the apparatus, and you've

0: 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It's geared toward, ultimately, the bottom line of a big corporation that owns a station that owns the news operation.
1: It's called the news business for a reason. It is news, but it's a business.
2: 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They like

0: We gonna drop this next bomb for a money-making player that ain't with us no more.
1: Yeah, Notorious B.I.G.
0: Hell no! We gonna do this for a gang-banging thug that never seen it coming.
1: Yeah, Tupac Shakur.
0: Nah, bitch! I'm talking about motherfucking Falco and shit.
1: What? Falco?

0: Oh, shit. Here comes Pac-Man.
1: Hey, Pac-Man. What's up?
2: Hey, you bitches. I'm high on crack. Want a free base?
1: No, Pac-Man. Drugs are bad.
0: Nope. Can't help you, man.